so tight. Life was a struggle. Oh, in love it was a fight. 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I cried and I cried. Turns out what I needed all along, it was right here inside.

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Remember the way that you left.

real. Let the projector scream. Nostalgia ballet, old stories with some new scenes. Tomorrow's designs are going on today's machines. So it's time to start sewing, time to start sewing the seams.

Brandon is strong on a clear day. Ein Crooner aus London. Eva Lee hier, Love and Light, SR Kultur, 10 vor 12.

was a photograph before we had one another. I was in pieces then till you put me back together. So I reach across, remember my heart.

communities are bound by words, by listening, by lending an ear, a shoulder, an hour. To listen is to know.

love is to listen, is to know, is to love. To listen is to know, and to know is to love.